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2: Meter the inside the house, no readings found. Please use the faulty detector with bad battery. I suggest that we clear returning.
1: House meter 0 readings. Believe to be faulty detector, bad batteries. Up to clear 23.

0: 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Nothing's indicating. We're investigating.
1: Marine Steve, you're off. Nothing indicating. You'll be investigating.
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Right after Korea Way.

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1: 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That's the Sally Port for an evaluation. PD's en route back with that body.
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1: Hi.
0: Westwood, do you have apparatus available to respond to the highway?
1: Yeah.
0: Received. It'll be 93 northbound in the area of the 95 connector. And 93 northbound near 95 for a reported rollover. You'll have CAN apparatus en route. Norfolk County Channel 2 has been assigned.

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0: Campfire Alarm is dispatching Canton Car 5, Engine 6, Ambulance 2. 95 on the 93 northbound connection for the reported rollover, 2157 time run.

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1: 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Westwood engine 2, you're responding 93 north in the area 95. Report of a rollover.
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0: Norfolk County that the company is responding, 93 at 95. Just an update from Mass State Police. Sounds like one injury reported, a minor laceration to the leg.
1: Let's read this.

0: 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We'll be evaluating.
1: 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You'll be off with Mass State Police at 2203.
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0: 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That's going to be A2 to BMC South. 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
1: 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Ambulance 2 is transporting BMC South.

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0: On arrival, BMC southbound, heading mileage 8.5 for a total of 3.2.
1: Steve, you're at 3.2 total.
2: Gordon 1, BMC south, we're released to Westwood engine. Can't have her after an 8 on scene. 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

241 South Street, 241 South. It's going to be for a 43-year-old male, Portuguese-speaking only, complaining of chest pain.

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There's some small kids on scooters, and it's pretty late down here, actually.

crashing into 2 and 83. The area is 241 South Street. Call for the amounts at 2232. Engine 2, just send it up. 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

0: 2-5. I'm looking at that call back. 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
0: A3, 1 to BMC South. 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
1: Engine 2, you understand me? I'm going to get a BMC South.
2: There is some confusion down here, but the caller was able to translate. 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And this will be a good intent call. Engine 2 and A3 will be clear.
1: Okay, Engine 2, A3, you're clear. Good intent call.

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0: 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Fighter Stoughton A1.
2: A1's answering.
0: Sir, can you take another call for me, please?
2: What would you like, Jerry?
0: It's going to be 166 Seaver Street with Engine 1, 55-year-old male, status post surgery about a month ago, question of an infection.
2: Receiver, route 165 Seaver.
0: Correction on that, it's going to be 166.
2: Received 166.

Vehicle 12 Rose, car 5, engine 6.

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0: A3 North 5, clear returning.
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1: Still 4 miles.

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1: 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I'm going to come up and transport.
2: Engine 4. Sir, PDR crew, just be advised, this party was just at Holbrook reporting the same issue. He then declined his medical attention, drove into our town, and is now requesting it again.

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1: 5 medic 1.
0: Transporting 1 to St. Luke's, can we get a bridge check?
1: 1 to St. Luke's, standby 1 to the bridge.

0: Cessna 3 Command, answer.
1: Sir, second medical, 35 Center Ave from the PD, requesting eval for a party injury after assault.
0: Okay, received. Got A2, strike Fox, multiple runs, clear,
1: A2, strike the Bucks, multiple runs, received, 1-2-3-2.

strength box, multiple runs, and your 41 505 Chestnut Street EMS, B2, 385 Center Ave, the target EMS. 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
1: Hey, you got it.
2: Yeah, Nate, do the fire alarm.
3: A2
2: is clear of the hospital, back to town.
3: Clear, back to town.

0: fire from 292. Engine 4 is going to be clearing Chestnut Street, responding to target with V2. Chestnut Street commencement transferred to 81.
1: 292, have you entered full clear Chestnut, transfer command to E1, responding 35 center out of the target for the second EMS, 2300.

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0: Abington, they went a fire alarm. Transport 1 to Brockton Hospital. Just missed recommand terminated.
1: T1, Transport 1, Hospital. Chestnut Street Command, terminated 23-03.

0: 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Cancel.
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0: 5-year-old and respond to 161 Greenbrook Drive.
1: We fired all units and receivers, box being struck. Engine 242 mutually to the town of East Bridgewater, 522 Washington Street for reported structure fire. Moving fire to all units and receivers, box being struck. Engine 242 mutually to the town of East Bridgewater, 522 Washington Street for the reported structure fire. Time of the box is 23:17.

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2: The fire department dispatching is in 242 mutually to town of East Bridgewater, 522 Washington Street for the reported structure fire, 2319 top of the run.
0: Five, three.
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Also, fire dispatching ambulance 351 High Street, 351 High Street. It's going to be for a male party, recent surgery, overtook some meds, took too many meds.

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2: 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So you're responding to East Bridgewater, 522 Washington Street on their second one.
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0: because it's just funny.
1: 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Unknown what kind of surgery he had. Unintentionally took too many painkillers tonight. And he's alert, conscious, and breathing.
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1: Chief, yeah, I flew up there. 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
0: Okay, received 83. I have you delayed on scene document or patient refusal at 7 minutes.

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1: Norfolk County Control answering, FAO 22.
0: Yeah, I'm off at the fire in East Bridgewater. Heavy smoke showing. Report the falls.

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0: Steelers and 672 back in quarters. Also, can you have PD check out a vehicle on Manhattan between Monroe and Pleasant? Appears to be a DMV. Been there since we went on that last call.
1: He's in the Manhattan between Monroe and Pleasant for the DMV. I'll notify PD. I'll show up in 672 back in quarters, 13 minutes.

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2: 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Engine 6. Engine 6, disregards, good BLS. 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
1: 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Could you start to the price rate, 666 Washington Street, meet the police. I had a male party, strip is closed and light is closed on fire. Now there's a small fire outside.
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Halifax has already received calls for it, possibly a rollover. I have the Halifax engine responding from the station.

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It's the Norfolk County Channel 5 is unassigned.

And fire alarm to all units or receivers. Box line being transmitted. Station 1 coverage needed. C6 mutually to the town of Stoughton, 909 Sumner Street. Again, this is Camp. 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C6 mutual aid to the town of Stoughton, 909 Sumner Street, Camp Health. 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Time of the tone is 140.

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0: R6, just be advised, it's going to be a GSW to the leg and the abdomen. 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

Norfolk County calling Canton CSIS, Channel 5. C6, just be advised also, the BMT is still on diversion for any major traumas or OR-related incidents.

0: 35 to C6. We're going to be coming down Sumner Street into the center. What's your ETA into the center of town?
1: We just turned on to Sumner off Park. We went through the center.
0: Okay, we're just leaving the scene now, so meet us at Sumner.
1: 3 C5 will intersect with you.

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2: 65 is on fire. 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

0: 12. Going for 12. Second medical, 115 North Ave, 39A Bay. You have a 64-year-old female, altered mental status.
1: 30
0: from headquarters,
1: we'll respond out of here
0: when we can. 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

0: 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Engine 12, they're responding to 167.
1: Spy Alarm has been Engine 12, 83 transporting 1 to South Shore Hospital. Engine 12, be clear to Salem Street. Responding 115 North Ave. Going to be the West Wing 39A Alpha 205.
0: Anyone's on.
1: A1, you're on. Rocco Violent dispatching engine 12, A1. Social rehab, 115 North Ave, the West Wing, 39A Alpha. 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

0: 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I'm A1, this transporting one to South Shore, Edge 12 is cleared.
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0: to Norfolk County.
1: Answering Westwood.
0: Ma'am, does Norwood have an ambulance available?
1: Affirmative, sir.
0: Can we have him at 209 Winter Street, 209 Winter Street, for a second ambulance in for an MVA?
1: Receive 209 Winter Street, second ambulance in.

Fires dispatching 41. Location 73 Brooks Mount Drive. It's going to be for alarm sounding in the home. No smoke, no fire reported. No illness reported. Caller also stating alarm is no longer sounding.

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2: 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Second ambulance in an MBA, 227 Street, over.

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Yeah, turn 84. 84 on Arrival 73, Brooks Mount. 84, you're on scene 73, Brooks Mount.

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1: Can't file on this dispatch in CAN engine 2, 506 Sherman Street, apartment number 34, for the inside investigation, 240 time on. Engine 2, okay.
2: It's going to be room 211 for the EMS response at 241.
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1: Alarm malfunction, 41 and 84 will be clear.
0: Alarm malfunction, 41, 84 clear, 259.

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0: Commander Farnham. Now, the fire has been extinguished. Marshal's office is going to be clearing the scene shortly. Power 1 and Engine 1 packing up will be clearing as well.
1: Hi, Marshal. Office will be on scene for a little bit longer. Fire's been extinguished. Puppies are making out. That's beautiful.

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File I'm answering Engine Wolf. That was the smoke sounding on the second floor. No apparent cause. Systems holding. We'll be clear to turn. Breeze, leave Engine 12. Smoke sounding on the second floor, no apparent cause. System is holding. Engine 12 can clear return at 324.

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4: 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A1, just on an update,

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0: NC2, engine 6. Can you circle back to this location?
2: Engine 6, come back.
0: 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Company is clear of the alarm that was smoke from cooking. Device is removed and resident advised to contact the landlord.
1: Smoke detector removed. 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
1: Chief Car 5, you on the air for Randolph Street. Campfire Alarms dispatching Can Car 5, 495 Randolph Street. Reported wires down, 626 on
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1: Pylon, it's going to be a communication wire from the host service that was taken down. The wire is not any hazard. They have already notified Comcast. 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
2: Okay, receive, it's going to be communication wire that was pulled down. Wire is at no hazard at this time. Homeowner has already notified Comcast. 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
0: Medic 1 is committed.
1: Medic 1 is committed. 6 is committed.

altitude, a fire alarm. Fire alarm's entering, Angel. Can't A2 on arrival at the end of the cell. Proceed to A2 off at BMC South 656.

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1: I'm unable to make contact with the bridge, with office at the bridge.
0: Are you seeing a seagull up in that room?

0: Battle One's on. Battle One's responding. A3 North Fire. Alpha B, I need him. Red 3's off, I need him. Company's on.
1: NC2 North Fire. When you get a second, check on the availability of Ken Car 6 and that's late.
0: Bottom team. 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It's going to be a vehicle drove onto the lot, hit a pedestrian, also drove into the building, possible structural issues. At 720.

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1: Notify.
0: This will be a ground transport. Med flick and stand down. And no structural damage at this time. 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
1: 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Could be a ground transport. 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
1: 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Obtained a refusal. 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

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Can't find Central Nature. 82 is going to be clear of the bomb club back in quarters. 82 clear back in quarters, 751.

0: Notify. All companies will be clear. One refusal, one transfer to Boston. And PD will handle the tow.
1: All companies will be clear. NA5 is going to be out of Boston. One additional patient refusal obtained. PD to handle the scene. I'm on C2 clear, returning. 54.

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1: This is WPSI 36875, the Department operating assigned carrier frequency of 482.750 megahertz by the authority of Federal Communication Commission. Tesla Station 1.
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1: Received. 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She was testing the system. 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
2: 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I'm on scene with the sergeant.
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1: Good morning, Walpole. Wellesley.
0: Going to be going to Ekstrom Circle.
1: Westwood.
12: 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Good morning.
1: Good morning, Westwood. Weymouth.
13: 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Good morning.
1: Good morning, Weymouth. State 40.
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1: Good morning, State 40. That's with Plymouth County.
15: Plymouth County, loud and clear. Good morning, Rick.
1: Good morning, Bob. Norfolk County, retested with Needham. Norfolk High, retest with Wellesley. 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

0: Edgar 6 is off. Three-story office warehouse, nothing showing. Edgar 6 is command investigating.
1: Received Edgar 6, I have you on scene. Three-story office building. Nothing showing, you're investigating. 905.

0: 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Bravo Charlie, side of clear.
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7: 11 clear, 1 or 1.
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5: Main and fire alarm clear, 1 or 1.
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3: 1 or 1. 1 or 1, testing with Natick.
10: Natick, cloud clear, 1 or 1.
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1: 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One, testing with Stowe.
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0: Adam 2 will be clear, return or close.
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0: Adam 2 is clear.
1: Pursuit Adam 2, I have you clear.
0: Cop 5, fire alarm.
1: Fire alarm, enter, Cop 5.
0: Engine 6, investigators, alarm. There's no cause for alarm. Unable to reach that. That section of the building is under construction. We're going to have to notify the fire alarm company that they're going to have to come out straight off this system. We're going to silence and leave the building alarm.
1: Retrieve Car 5, given unknown cause for activation, have to contact fire alarm company to investigate. Building is under construction. You're going to silence it and leave it an alarm at 922.
0: We're going to release the channel and go back to our own.
1: Retrieve 922.

0: 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A1's off of the hospital, 3.2.
1: 3.2, receive.
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1: Dispatching Sharon Car 5, engine 92, 21 South Pleasant Street for the alarm investigation, 926 time of the run. Your crossroad is going to be 2 Pine Road, crosses at 21 South Pleasant.
0: Car 5, 9.

0: at the Sharon Fire. Do we get the zone or just say called in for an apartment?
1: This is called in by the police. The only information I have is 21 South Pleasant Street. Alarm sounding, no smoke, no fire reported.
2: Day 1 fire alarm, clear, Bragg's returning.
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0: Park, 4000 location, three-story wood frame apartment complex. Building does not appear to be an alarm. We'll be off investigating.
1: We're 6051 location. We got three-story apartment building. Building does not appear to be an alarm. You'll be investigating 928.
2: Alpha.
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0: Charlie Manson, Cut 5.
1: Solid, knocking at 21 South Pleasant Street. Being investigating. Party on the scene. They hear it on Pine Road. I'll update you when I get an address.
0: Okay, received. The alarm sounding is not going to be at 21 South Pleasant. Calling party on scene reporting. It's going to be Pine Road. You will update with a better location at 931.

0: Sheriff Fire. It's in the smoke sector, something from number 10 Pine Road. We'll be off investigating.
1: 10 Pine Road. We'll be off investigating.

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1: Whoever fight is dispatching car 381 into 242, 379 Harvard Street for EMS 935. Going to be Auburn Street to Harvard Street. Left on Harvard. It's going to be your sixth house, right side.

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0: 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I have 8 Adams Street, unit Foxtrot 2, utterly female, possible stroke. 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
2: Okay, car 5.
1: Public response. It's going to be, your cross street is going to be 47 Dedham Street crosses at 80 Canton Street.
2: Car 5 has it.
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looking for is on response. No smoke, no fire. Official report from the homeowner is that he was able to shut off the main.

0: I got three from the station. You can cancel as far as engine 4. Copy that, engine 4 clear. Put a second quarter fire.
1: Received. Engine 2, I copied your transmission as well. I was on the phone with Eversource. They're in route.
0: Come in, Ed. Thank you. Come in, one. You going to be all set with me? That's affirmative. I'm going to continue car 2. That's okay. I might be closer. Car 2, got one. Car 2. Your location. Route 6 and 240. I'm on all the road, I'll take it. Receive, car 2 fire alarm, car 2 is clear off the air.
1: Receive, that's clear off the air, 10 please.

0: 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RCW, I'll send you.
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0: advertise your application. 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That's a show from the exterior building as an alarm at 1026.
1: 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Repeat.
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0: 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How you doing? My electrical inspector, EPA, about 30 minutes. Crazy.
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0: Gonna have to stand by on that scene.
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0: Engine 1's going to be over at the Council on Aging for a detail.
1: Received engine 1, Council on Aging for a detail.

0: 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I can give him a call and follow up if you'd like.
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0: It is going to be Paul Raposo.
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0: Brandon. This was an electrical fire that was determined to be backfed by solar. Situation has been mitigated. 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

0: 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Stage 3 answering. Anthony, are you available for a run? A3 is responding to 190 legs. A3, have you on responding 11-11?
1: A3, you're returning.

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1: Sheriff, this is car 5, 1717 Rogers Lane, for the report of wires down 1112, time to run.
0: Okay, car 5.
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0: Yeah, we're on for it.
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0: can you repeat that? 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
1: We're going to be responding to 50 Grove Street.
0: Okay, proceed. I'll put you on.
1: Can you tell us where you're driving, please?

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One zone. 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
3: 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I'll be standing by for the removal.
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1: Engine 2 is going to be clear. Medic 1 has a patient who will be transported momentarily.
0: Received, have you clear? Medic 1 is transporting momentarily. 11:45.

0: 5.
1: It's going to be a tree down in front of number 17 Ralph Lane that took down a religious boundary line. Sharon PD has made the proper notification. Car 5 is clear.
0: Okay, received. Car 5. It's going to be a tree that brought down some wires. Sharon PD has made the proper notifications. Car 5, you're clear. 1127.

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1: 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Engine ladder responding to Hudson Forest Structure Fire, 1129.

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0: See, that's going to be 126, 126 Jefferson Drive. It's going to be for a 67-year-old male, dizzy, weak, and near syncope.
1: You said 126 Jefferson?
0: That's affirmative. 126 Jefferson Drive.
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0: Correction, A3. We're going to be on air in a district.
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0: solid fire. We're going to be clear. Westwood A3 to handle. Be returning quarters.
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0: Charlie K3. He's got one going to Social Hospital.
1: 2D, 3 to the show. Correction on the numerical. It's 4747 West Vanson Road for residential alarm. This will be the last house right side at the cul-de-sac.

0: 25 Lima, ambulance 2 is clear of Milton Hospital. Returning. Going to remain on the air, going for fuel.
1: A2, I have you clear, returning, remaining on the air for fuel at 1148.
2: Car 5 is going to be on the air.
1: Retrieve Car 5, have you on the air?

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1: West would 831 ALS BMC South at 11:49.

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0: Reaching COP 5. Can't fight A3. Did you copy that?
1: A3, we have it direct.

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0: Sir, I got a call back from ADT. They spoke with the homeowner there. They confirmed

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0: Sir, I got a call back from ADT. They spoke with the homeowner there. They confirmed burnt food from cooking.
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1: 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Southern team.
0: Engine 92 to clarify, is there a clarification on if that's the above complex or below? Letter 1, I have you on and responding at 1217.
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0: It's a 9-2 flyer for us out by the playground. He's on it, they do.
2: Sorry, nothing showing. 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
0: Ladder one back in, 1224.

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2: 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We're about St. Louis. 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
1: Sharon Park, car 5992 are off from Mansfield Street.
2: Okay, 9-2.

fire from car 5. Car 592, run location. We have a dumpster that is smoking but no active fire. Approximately 20 feet away from the house. 92 will be stretching a line to wet down. Car 5 will have command.

Did you clarify that? I have you on location? We have a smoking dumpster, but no active fire, about 20 feet away from the home. 9-2, be discretionalized for wet dump. 13-2.

0: fire in the dumpster has been knocked down. Companies will be on scene overhauling.
1: Fire in the dumpster has been knocked down. Companies on scene will be overhauling. 1304.

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1: 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Company is clear. Could you please make notification to the water department that we use the hydrant right in front of number 142 Mansfield Street?
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1: Yeah, I think we're having an issue with my microphone. 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
0: Received, sir. Thank you.

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2: Trouble in the panel, building 38, unable to reset the fire alarm panel. 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I'm going to declare return.
3: Ongoing trouble in the system. 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
1: What is that? 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
0: 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There remains a trouble in the system. 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Ground 5 is going to be clear.
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0: profile. I'm unit 3.
1: Whoever flies dispatch in latitude 46, exit 242, car 3, 355 School Street, inside investigation at 1448. It's going to be Washington Street, School Street, at the Lance Ave, 5th house, right side.

0: Well, I'm using C3 on location. A single story home of the show. We're investigating. 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

0: North Fire will be cleared returning shortly. Ambulance and transport shortly.
1: Ladder 1, it will be cleared shortly. Ambulance and transport 1456.

0: Dispatch was at 1436, on scene arrival, 1443. You want the time of the call?
1: It's on scene time.
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1: 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You can go ahead and page the crew. 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
1: 274, you're on scene. 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

0: same detective as before. Ladder 183, cut a quarter.
1: Same detector. 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
1: Shows off at the ideal. 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

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We're clear.

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1: Added to sector. 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Engine 12 is going to be clear. Return to command terminated.
0: Detector taken out of the system. Box is back as a master. You're clear returning.

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1: Sir, wire and inspector, 10-minute ETA.
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1: Negative at this time. You want me to page in both of them or strike the box?
0: Strike the box.
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0: coming in from PD, 60 Linden Street. 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You have mutual aid ambulance.
1: That's affirmative. Mutual aid ambulance. We'll send someone over again.
0: Routine.

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0: 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No readings throughout the house. 246, 242, C3 are going to be clear, commit terminated.
1: 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All companies clear, 1530.

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1: 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Company's back in 1548.
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2: Engine 2 to command.
0: Command answer.
2: Moved on the stove, 39G, you can go for reset.
0: Okay, I'll head over there now. That's right, you can go in service.
1: So far, I'm not too returning.
2: Latitude to C5. 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
0: Appreciate it, thank you.
1: Bomb has that C5 return.

0: Go fire engine two. Engine two. 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System reset. It is showing a trouble. If you can give a call to maintenance to notify the alarm, we're going to be clear returning.
1: All right, engine two. Boom, 39G is engulfed. Attempted to reset. System is in trouble. We'll notify Knowlesbrook at 1558.

0: Going via engine 2. Engine 2. Never mind, you just answered my question. I was asking if you were still at the panel. Did it read trouble and dirty brake by chance?
1: It only showed a trouble. It didn't give information what the trouble was. The system showed all systems normal. I'm assuming it's a phone line trouble.
0: Yeah, it sounds about right. I just got off the phone with Mr. Rodriguez. States an ongoing issue. Alarm company's coming out to repair it on the 13th.

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2: Zone 5, Atlanta. Are you returning to quarters?
3: Yes, Providence.
2: Alright, can you retrieve the ambulance inside engine 139, 39 Page Terrace? XB is in Bravo for medical aid. Young male, potty, dizzy, dehydrated.
3: Okay, we got that. We're in the side of town now.
1: Notify engine 6, any ground update. Party's alert and conscious. He's made his way out of the bathroom. Trying to gain some mobility again. Looking for an evaluation.

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0: 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Answering.
1: I'll get an update, OD on Oxy.
0: All right, receive. We're having trouble with the ladder truck right now. You have to start the ambulance if the other ambulance isn't available.
1: Okay, Stone 581.
0: Go ahead.
1: Can you clear up?
0: What do you got?
1: 39 Page Terrace. 6B is a Bravo for the OD.
0: Steve, we'll be calling from the hospital.
1: I got it. Loud, you have that? You can disregard.
0: Receive. Loud 2, C5.
2: C5, answer.
0: We're in front of Kinsley. We're in front of the library. Can you guys display? But we have a great smoking on the ladder right now.
1: Engine 1's up. Engine 1, you got that update? Engine 1, the ambulance 1 from the hospital, number 39 Page Terrace, unit 6B is in Bravo for the medical at 1607. Cumbie's responding. Body is in consciousness, is breathing per the caller.
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1: RZ, Lou, do you want the cruiser back up? You've been...
0: Yeah, if someone's in traffic, I think we have a bridge blocked up here.
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1: Go for it.
0: You're going to Georgia to deliver a rat truck from here back to station one. Here is Oxford at Kingston.
2: Kingston will contact Georgia's. Do you want C1 or C2 notified, or are you all set?
0: C1's been notified. But Georgia's just walked up in this thing. I don't know what the difference in how they're going to tow it.
2: Okay, receive. Do you want them to come in from the Stoughton Center end or from the Brockton end?
0: Right, Stoughton Center end is headed. Pick them up all night, they'll be able to take them and get it.
2: Roger.
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0: you about fire. What about fire answering engine?
1: We have an MVC at the intersection of downtown Avon. We're going to...
2: Don't get up.
1: Check for injuries. We'll back if we're going to proceed.
0: Received.

0: with firearm. C3s that have a court. Two-story apartment building. Nothing shown. C3 has to have a court command.
1: Car 3, I have you on scene. Two-story apartment building. Nothing shown. You have command 1619.
2: Stand by with the lat. I'm giving the Latic for a ride back to put A3 in service, and then we'll have that.
3: Reason, thank you.

0: 你吧，三人。三人行什么？So we've got a little bit of conflict compared to what came over Brick. Is this in the area of 185 east and west, or is it the other end by east and west, babe?
1: We got 188 east, babe. 188 east.
0: Okay, that's where we are. Thank you.
2: Panama at Belden 1 to have a call every 10 minutes.

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1: Okay, received. Yeah, Rob, John keeps trying, no.
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0: 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I'm getting alarms for FLA. 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

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That's on the corner of Field Road and Dankin Road. 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

0: 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There's a lot of feedback on that.
1: 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The alarm company told me.
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1: Stand fire dispatch engine 2, there 213 Main Street for the report of a disabled motor vehicle 1642.

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1: I call you over by 1645.
0: It's 2 quarters.
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1: Subway fare is on MacArthur.
0: As it appears to be, the resident accidentally testing one of the CO detectors. We did meter the house, found no readings. Car 3, engine 3, clear.
1: Subway fare has that resident testing the CO. Zero readings at the home. Company's to be clear returning, 1649.

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0: 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It's on fire, Richard. 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

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South Verona, West Verona, can I get a mutual aid engine company for a central station alarm? What's the location? 135 Flanders Road, 135 Flanders, just coming in as a general fire alarm. I'll get him out there.

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0: I'm on fire.
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0: I have been briefed on responding. You can see Queen Street Medical.
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0: adamantly refusing any care. She just keeps walking up. She walked away, so just be advised, PD's going to be addressing with her in a few minutes.
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0: Yes, she just walked by them, too.
1: 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Okay. We'll see you in a moment.

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3: Ambulance is going to be committed. You can place the tone, please.
2: Received. 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I'll place the tone.
4: A1's occupied ALS South Shore.
5: 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Team 34.
2: 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Engine 3 is off at 45 Maple Ave. Avon 5 is placing the tone for ambulance coverage 1824.

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1: 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A2 is transporting to Milton Hospital, 1830.
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2: Randolph Fire is on.
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1: It's going to be number 1 Pecuniet Street, 1 Pecuniet Street, 77-year-old male party with possible pneumonia.

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0: one's on.
1: A1, you're on number 30 10th Street EMS. See a wooden bench that fell on a 4-year-old child. In the toe area, set of laceration. Bleeding is controlled.
0: A1 has it.
2: A1's on.
1: A1, you're on. Number 30 10th Street.
3: Fire's matching ambulance 33. Stage for the police, 18 Praying Indian Way. 1-8 Praying Indian Way. Could be for a female party. Police making suicidal ideation. Again, stage for police, 18 Praying Indian Way.

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1: staging for police, 19-04.

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Bye. Welcome, Carpenter. 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
1: Roger, what?
0: 630 Park Street, the three-story brick office building. Us and Sheldon will be investigating.
1: Receiver, I'm not in show and you'll be investigating 1909. 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C5, just be one aware of the situation. 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

0: 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Control A1 transporting Tusher Hospital. Engine 12, car 4 clear.
1: 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Engine 12, car 4 clear, returning. 1923.

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0: that door for?
1: A3 is signed off at the hospital, correct?
0: That is affirmative.
1: The open will be committed here. Can you tone and tooth coverage, please?
0: See, tone and tooth coverage. Home fire to home receivers. Another zero station coverage. A3 that's close to a hospital. A1's going to be committed with the transport from Glen Road. Two members needed at 1930 close dispatch.

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0: 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We'll be clear shortly. Ambulance to transport the BI Needham.
1: Ambulance committed to the Needham. Lobby will be clearing shortly, 1933.
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fire to Ashland Fire Upper District. 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Yeah, it's affirmative. 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
1: Yes, you have an engine that can cover.
0: Received.

Simpson Fire Management, Fire Department District. Ashton is on, go ahead, Hopkins. 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

the district. 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

0: Number the six. Answering occupant.
1: You got the update, but my officer did locate the state police officer that was up with those five parties. They are on land. They're in the K block. Not sure if you just want to start units that way.
0: Do you see if Officer we have that to be located in the K lock?